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14: Your Southwest Florida forecast for you Thursday, partly to mostly cloudy skies and a good chance for an afternoon shower. Today's high only about 92. Tonight, partly cloudy skies and a shower possible overnight, about 75 for overnight low. And for Friday, partly sunny skies in the afternoon and then a chance for an afternoon shower and the high of about 95.
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0: 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Need a ride? 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
14: Your Southwest Florida forecast for you Thursday, partly to mostly cloudy skies and a good chance for an afternoon shower. Today's high only about 92. Tonight, partly cloudy skies and a shower possible overnight, about 75 for overnight low. And for Friday, partly sunny skies in the afternoon and then a chance for an afternoon shower and the high of about 95.
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17: Your Southwest Florida forecast for you Thursday, partly to mostly cloudy skies and a good chance for an afternoon shower. Today's high only about 92. Tonight, partly cloudy skies and a shower possible overnight, about 75 for your overnight low. And for Friday, partly sunny skies in the afternoon and then a chance for an afternoon shower and the high of about 95.
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6: Your Southwest Florida forecast for you Thursday, partly to mostly cloudy skies and a good chance for an afternoon shower. Today's high only about 92. Tonight, partly cloudy skies and a shower possible overnight, about 75 your overnight low. And for Friday, partly sunny skies in the afternoon and then a chance for an afternoon shower and the high of about 95.
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17: Your Southwest Florida forecast for you Thursday, partly to mostly cloudy skies and a good chance for an afternoon shower. Today's high only about 92. Tonight, partly cloudy skies and a shower possible overnight, about 75 for overnight low. And for Friday, partly sunny skies in the afternoon and then a chance for an afternoon shower and the high of about 95.
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15: Your Southwest Florida forecast for you Thursday.

0: Thursday, partly to mostly cloudy skies and a good chance for an afternoon shower. Today's high only about 92. Tonight, partly cloudy skies and a shower possible overnight, about 75 for overnight low. And for Friday, partly sunny skies in the afternoon and then a chance for an afternoon shower and the high of about 95.
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2: Tomorrow, some of us will wake up and it will be our last day on this earth. 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